0: If you're out shopping, relaxing around the house, or on the road, you'll still enjoy the music and intelligence for your life. 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I'm John Tesh with Intelligence for Your Life. And remember this, the next time you or a family member is flying somewhere, just text your flight number to yourself. That consists of a two-letter airline code and your flight number. So it would be something like AA-686 for an American Airlines flight, of course, or AC-686 for an Air Canada flight. If you text that to an iPhone, it's going to show you where the plane is, the current gate number, expected flight duration, and your baggage claim carousel. If your gate changes, it will automatically change in that link, too. That works for connecting flights, too. So the second you land, you can just click your link and know exactly where to go for your connecting flight. When you send yourself that code, like AA-686, again, the flight number, just hold it down and a pop-up will say, Preview Flights. If you have an Android phone, texting yourself the flight number will not cause the same pop-up link, but you can type your flight number into Google to get the same real-time information. Try it.
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0: 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We do. A family dog named Leroy. 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
1: All right, here we go. Good news for you dog parents out there. According to the American Heart Association, you're more likely to get plenty of heart-healthy exercise because, of course, dogs need to be walked regularly. Research shows dog owners, they take nearly 3,000 more steps per day than non-dog owners, dog parents. That's an additional 23 minutes a day of moderate exercise. 23 more minutes of exercise. So here's how to get an even better workout with your four-legged trainer. First, run one block and walk the next. Personal trainer Adam Sanford says spending 30 minutes alternately sprinting and walking boosts your heart rate and provides built-in recovery time. It is a version of interval training, which has been shown to boost metabolism and improve weight loss. And then play fitness fetch. Take your dog to a field or a dog park, throw a ball for them to fetch. And while they're running, spend the time doing jumping jacks, squats, or burpees, and keep it up until one of you runs out of energy. And then you can try obstacle push-ups. In other words, if your dog stops to sniff a tree or explore around a park bench, lean on the bench, a tree trunk, a wall, whatever's handy. Do push-ups to tighten your arms and your core. And once that gets to be too easy, get down in plank position and hold for 30 seconds. You are the most fit dog parent on the block.
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14: 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Oh, that-

0: 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Welcome back to the John Tesh Radio Show. Let's talk your health and fruit. We start with blackberries. A half a cup a day can put the brakes on age-related memory loss. Did you know this from blackberries? It can improve your short-term memory by almost 35% because blackberries contain ellagic acid and manganese. Those two nutrients spark communication between neurons. Blackberries for your brain. For smoother skin, try raspberries. I haven't had raspberries in the longest time. According to Tufts University, they can make your skin look 5 years younger. Raspberries? It's because raspberries contain two rare compounds that switch on genes that repair sun-damaged skin. I have plenty of that. Stimulate the growth of collagen, they do, and promote the formation of healthy new skin cells. Raspberries and blackberries, those are the first two. Here's one more, and I just had these for the first time in a long time the other day. Really amazing. Peaches. Turns out eating a peach will lift your mood in just 20 minutes, 12 minutes rather. I was in a great mood after this. It's according to Ohio State. It's because peaches have compounds that activate the brain's limbic system that spurs the release of mood-boosting alpha brain waves. Again, it's a peach, and they will change your mood in 12 minutes.
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1: John Tesh with Gib Gerard. It's always fun with the Gibber. Let's talk first date intelligence, Gib.
2: Okay.
1: How do you know you're interested in date number two? It's all in the seating arrangement. So body I don't know if you've had her on the podcast, but Janine Driver is a body language expert. You should put her on there.
2: I will.
1: She says you should sit only 12 inches away from your date if you want them to know you're smitten.
2: Oh, yeah.
1: It's called, quote, the intimate gap.
2: Oh, yeah.
1: Most people stand or sit a foot and a half to 4 feet from each other. I'm comfortable with 4 feet. It's a standard amount of space. Yeah. So if you close it to 12 inches, it sends the signal that you want one. 12 inches is too close.
2: It's very close. But look, here, I love this for two reasons. One is, yes, absolutely. The closer you are, the more interested you are. Also, it's really great today, especially in your relationship, to sit on the same side of the table.
1: Oh, yeah.
2: Not across from
1: each
2: other.
1: Yeah, you and your wife do that.
2: Yeah. So I like, there's things about this that I like, but I just... Don't take this the wrong way, everybody. And just, if you're into somebody, just stick your face right next to them. Like, really try to feel the room. Do what I did when I was like in junior high, where you're sitting next to your date and you kind of move your arm gently next to them, accidentally brush them and kind of see how they react. And then you slowly creep your like pinky over to touch her hand and like, it's that way you get plausible deniability if they reject you. You just pull your arm away.
1: Yeah. That's, speaking of the word creep, that's Gib Gerard on the John Tesh Radio Show.
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1: All right, my intelligent friends, if right now you feel like time is rushing by, it may be because of too much screen time. According to James Cook University, our gadgets require our brain to process things much faster. And that increased cognitive speed makes us feel more time pressured. It's why you get irritated when a video won't load in 2 seconds. In fact, when people are working on a computer or a tablet, they feel like an hour passes 10 minutes faster than it actually does. So to slow down and get in sync with the natural pace of time, just get away from your screens and do something else. Go for a walk, fold laundry, anything. You're going to reset your perception of time. Positive, uplifting, and even a bit nostalgic. I'm John Tesh. This is Weeby 108.

0: name is John Tesh, learning right along with you. And you know eating almonds is healthy. I talk about it all the time. But did you know smelling almonds can help when you're in pain? Listen to this. In a study in the Journal of Behavior Medicine, researchers had people plunge their hands into water so hot that it was painful, and they had to keep their hands in the hot water for as long as possible, while different scents were wafted in the room. Wow. Well, almond extract was the scent that helped them feel the least amount of pain, and it also improved their mood. The researchers say the scent of almond oil could make patients more comfortable after surgery. It's because positive emotions like feeling calm and safe can minimize pain. That's the way, it's the same pathway. And an almond scent triggers that positive emotional response. It's worth a try.
1: 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It's free, you know.
0: Coming up is a new way to make money doing simple tasks. It's the latest side hustle, and I'll tell you how it works next. Weeby 108, now playing in Norwalk. I'm John Tesh with music and intelligence for your life on Weeby 108.

0: 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From our Success 101 files, you want to be better and happier at your job right away, no matter what you do for a living? I have the solution. It is to take more micro breaks. We've talked about this before. This is according to Dr. Emily Hunter. Emily is a professor of management at Baylor University School of Business. Now, she compares taking micro breaks at work to drinking water, because we all know we need water to stay hydrated throughout the day. But if you chug a bunch of water all at once, you end up peeing most of it out and wasting the hydration benefits. Get it? That's why most health experts recommend sipping water a little at a time throughout the day to get the best results. Now, Dr. Hunter says micro breaks work the same way, because if you took, say, an hour off every time you needed to clear your mind, you'd lose momentum and be less productive. But many studies have shown that taking short breaks to switch gears leads to positive gains in your energy, motivation, and focus. Short breaks are also linked to increased productivity and lower rates of worker injuries and burnout. So, exactly how long should one of these micro breaks last? Studies show we should aim to have a 5-minute break for every 1 hour of focused work time. It doesn't mean plan a break at the top of every hour, because a Harvard study found the best breaks are unscheduled. In fact, they should ideally happen when you're between tasks and feeling worn down or overwhelmed at whatever time that happens to be. Then, if you take 5 minutes to go for a brisk walk or chat with a coworker in the break room, the research is clear, ready? You'll return to work refreshed, focused, and happier. And you'll be significantly more productive than your colleagues who didn't take one of those micro breaks.
1: Intelligence for your life.
0: 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But in a moment, I'll tell you which germy things we might be overlooking.
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1: As you know, we talk a lot on this show about dirt and germs, like the various items in your home that should be cleaned and disinfected on a regular basis, like your smartphone, your tablets, TV remotes, light switches, microwave handles. We talked about that too, because that can keep germs from jumping from one family member to the next. But here are a few things we could be overlooking. For example, that good old toothbrush holder. Take out the brushes and look down inside. Is it grimy, discolored, even moldy? Well, the toothbrush handle picks up those germs, transferring them to our hands, which can end up in our mouth, nose, or eyes. Here's the fix. Researchers at St. Louis University recommend we fill our toothbrush holder with one part bleach to three parts water, let it soak for an hour, and then rinse and dry the holder upside down in our dish rack. Another household item that experts say should be cleaned more often, the bottoms of throw rugs. Big surprise for me in this one. 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
1: Question for you. Do you ever find it's harder, Gib, to lose weight when everything in your life is going great? Like when you're feeling good about work, your softball team is on a winning streak, you're refereeing a youth soccer game, and you haven't thrown out a parent in a couple of days, you know? You like you want some more pizza or something? What do you think?
2: I find that when the getting's good, then everything is a licensing effect and a celebration. You're like, oh, why wouldn't I? Why wouldn't I eat of the fat of the land?
1: Yes, according to the Journal of Consumer Research, if you're acing a class or you did a great job, you didn't get yelled at refereeing a soccer game, getting a bump in pride makes you more likely to indulge in high calorie foods.
2: It's also just you keep bringing up refereeing soccer games. If I've spent the day on my feet refereeing soccer games, as soon as the day is over, whether it's been a good or a bad day, I'm like, oh, I can eat pizza now because I ran 4 miles chasing kids around. The reality is, look, learn to intuitive eating is the best way to go. And if you are feeling good, just be aware that you might give yourself license to eat more than you really want to.
1: With you accepted, there are not for nothing, but there are some referees that maybe are very happy from ref because they're pretty big.
2: There are.
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1: 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Directly from our dating and relationship files, how do you know when a man is in love? You watch him walking with his significant other. Because men walk more slowly with somebody they love. How about that? Scientists at Seattle Pacific found that when a man walks with his mate, he walks a full 7 to 10% more slowly, while the woman walks at her normal pace. But when men walk with friends, even female friends, their pace barely slowed down. They were powering through. Scientists believe it's because men have been socialized to be protective and courteous to their partner.
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0: Weeby 108, Connecticut's best music variety. This is Intelligence for Your Life. John Tesh here. And if you're feeling sleepy after lunch, or you just want to stay awake a little later at night, tell yourself this: do not yawn. Whatever you do, do not yawn. Silently repeat that phrase, because according to the journal Evolutionary Biology, it's going to make it nearly impossible not to yawn, because all your brain will hear is yawn. And researchers say when you try to block your brain's normal reflexes, stress builds up to the point where it's nearly impossible to resist the impulse. And yawning will help you stay awake. It's why we do it. Yawning acts like an air vent, cooling down your brain, which makes you more alert. So when you're feeling sleepy at an inopportune time, just tell yourself not to yawn, and you will yawn, giving you more energy. And if you can't stop yawning, and you want to, cool your body temperature down. That way, you won't feel the urge to yawn because your brain will be cooler. People who wore a cold pack on their neck yawn 3 times less than those who wore a heating pad. You can also cool down by eating or drinking cold foods. That'll help stop a case of the yawns as well.
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0: 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I'll explain why marriage therapists say a lack of positive feedback can be a relationship killer. 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

0: 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From our dating and relationship files, here's the key to a better relationship. You compliment your partner and you give them specific positive feedback. This comes from a 30-year study of marriage and divorce by Terry Orbach, a research professor at the University of Michigan. In fact, it's so important that it's her divorce subject's biggest regret. They regret not giving their partners more encouragement and support in the form of words or thoughtful gestures. It's why Dr. Orbach calls a lack of positive feedback, quote, a relationship killer. And research at the Gottman Institute found that the most successful couples regularly, quote, opened their mouths and actually spoke their words of love and respect and admiration. Those words are even more meaningful when you get specific. Why does specificity matter? Because when you give your partner an example of something specific and positive, it sticks in their brain longer and has a bigger impact on their well-being. The research is convincing here. The key to a better relationship, compliment your partner, give them specific positive feedback.
1: Now that's intelligence for your life.
0: And coming up, you want to have the ultimate bonding experience? Watch a scary movie. I'll explain how these survival instincts triggered from a scary film help you feel connected.
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Connecticut's best music variety, Weeby 108. Social psychologists, they now say they have found one of the ultimate bonding strategies. What they found surprised them, it's the scary movie experience. It's a fact that scary films trigger our brain's survival instincts and encourage us to bond with others. This is based on a study in the journal NeuroImage, which involved hooking people up to brain imaging equipment and tracking what happened while they watched frightening movies. The first thing the researchers noticed was that the scariest scenes almost always triggered some kind of fight-or-flight survival response. No surprise there. For example, when movies used visual cues, like a monster's hand suddenly reaching out of a closet, or audio cues, like the sound of footsteps following someone, that activated the brain areas involved with threat evaluation. And the study researchers found that the survival instincts produced by the scary films triggered a huge bonding reaction. Psychologist Dr. Matthew Hudson says that's a survival response that comes from our ancient ancestors, who knew they were much more likely to survive if they were in groups than if they tried to go it alone. Do you remember the first time you saw Jaws? I'll bet you remember who was with you at the time. Doesn't all this intelligence for your life feel good in your brain? I'm John Tesh on Weeby 108.

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1: This just in, Gib. The latest home trend is people enhancing their shower experience.
2: Absolutely.
1: Rebuilding their showers, rebuilding their bathrooms, increasing the size of these things. 3 out of 4 homeowners have incorporated premium shower features now. The top ones are rainfall shower heads.
2: Oh, yes.
1: Dual shower heads.
2: Oh, yes.
1: Thermostatic mixers that allow you to adjust to an exact temperature.
2: And then you never have to set it again. Once you know your favorite temperature with the thermostatic thing,
1: yeah.
2: you know, and you never have to move it.
1: And also mood lighting.
2: Oh, absolutely. Look, mood lighting, speakers, aromatherapy, steam, all of this stuff. Look, we're in the middle of a remodel of our house, and one of the things we're cut corners here and spend money there. The number one thing that I'm thinking about is our cooking surfaces, and then also my shower experience, because it's where I get thinking done.
1: Right.
2: At the end of a hard day, how good, you're sweaty, you're tired. At the end of a hard day, how good does a really relaxing shower with a little bit of mood music going on, a eucalyptus scent in the air, water pressure on your back that helps rub out the kinks, all of that. It's just, think about how great that sounds, and you can do that in your own home. You don't have to go to a spa for it. Done.
1: Sounds like I've lit Gib up a little bit.
2: I am on board with this trend.
1: Clinical psychologist Jennifer Tates finishes this off by saying it leads to more mental clarity and creativity, all of his showers.
2: Aaron Sorkin, he takes like 5 showers a day.
1: The great writer. 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
1: 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For my health and wellness files, this is good if you have aches and pains. Experts say get yourself to a pool whenever you can. If you don't have one, then go on Swimply and find one near you. You can rent one. Because according to the Journal of the American Medical Association, just paddling around in a pool for 15 minutes a day eases acute pain and chronic aches and prevents future flare-ups. A pool works better than having physiotherapy sessions twice a week, too. That's big. It's because, yeah, floating in water quickly relaxes tight and spasming muscles. It also increases the flow of healing, nutrient-rich blood to damaged tissues. So make plans for a pool party, and you'll ease your aches and pains.
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0: 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Making you better at everything you do. This is the John Tesh Radio Show with Intelligence for Your Life. And here we go with a trick to boost your creativity. I like this one. It comes from our friend, organizational psychologist, Dr. Adam Grant from Wharton School of Business. He says, don't wait for eureka moments. Force them to come. And here's what I mean. In studies, when people were asked to come up with 10 ideas for something and then stop, they felt they had come up with the best ideas. But when they were pushed to come up with 15 more ideas, well, the extra ones tended to be much more original and creative than the first batch. So push yourself harder to get creative. You just might surprise yourself with an unexpected flash of brilliance. And to get a beat on how good your ideas are, run them past your toughest critic. It may be intimidating, but somebody who challenges your ideas will push you to do even better.
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0: And coming up, we know that animals provide a huge boost to our mental and physical well-being, but different animals have different benefits. So I'm going to tell you why fish are good for blood pressure, cats are good for a stressful job, and horses can help issues ranging from anger to autism.

0: WeB108. You've heard us say many times on this show that animals have a positive effect on our physical and emotional health, but we now know certain animals have different benefits. So, for example, if you have a stressful job, experts say adopt a cat. In a study, State University of New York researchers told stockbrokers with high blood pressure they could either take blood pressure medication or take medication and get a cat. After 6 months, the cat owners had dramatically lower blood pressure than those who only took the medication. The researchers believe it's because cats are a low-stress pet. They aren't as demanding as dogs, but provide similar affectionate interaction. What can a fish do for you? A lot. Studies show that watching fish will lower heart rate, muscle tension, and blood pressure. In a recent study of people about to undergo dental surgery, those who gazed at fish for 20 minutes had stress levels as low as people who'd been hypnotized. And there's a reason horses are used in so many therapy situations. Veterinarian Dr. Marty Becker, our friend, says being in control of a big animal makes people feel they can gain control over the large issues in their own lives. It's empowering. Plus, horses mirror the emotions and energy of the people around them, so it forces people to be calm, assertive, focused, and patient. That's why equine-assisted therapy is used to tackle mental health issues like depression, grief, PTSD, and autism.
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0: And coming up, what's the key to having a stronger memory? According to memory expert Jim Quick, it helps to ask yourself three simple questions whenever you encounter new information. So, in a moment, I'm going to share the three questions to keep in mind, and I'll explain why they're so effective at locking information deep into our brain's memory. Don't miss this.
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0: If you're out shopping, relaxing around the house, or on the road, you'll still enjoy the music and intelligence for your life. 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All right, intelligent people, it is time to upgrade your memory. Jim Quick is the author of the best-selling book, Limitless. Upgrade your brain, learn anything faster, and unlock your exceptional life. I love this book. He says, whenever you want to remember something, ask yourself three questions. One, how can I use this? Two, why will I use this? And here's question number three. When will I use this? Jim Quick says, research shows our strongest memories come from our experiences, so it makes sense that if you want the best odds of remembering something, it helps to put new information into action. So, for example, say you want to remember the best foods for heart health. Well, to answer the first question, how can I use this? You can use it when planning your grocery list for the week. Then for question number two, why will I use this? Well, it's because you want to live a long and healthy life and see your grandkids graduate from college. And as for the last question, when will I use this? The next time you're buying food, right? Basically, Quick says, by answering those three simple questions, I'll go over them again, you're going to make new information more meaningful and actionable. And those are proven ways to also make information more memorable. So again, the memory questions, how can I use this? Why will I use this? And when will I use this? Now try it.
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1: Here we go with the latest hiring news from studies from University of Chicago and Columbia University. They found that the one thing that is likely to get you hired more than anything else is just being likable. It's even more important than an impressive resume. The researchers found that the more likable job candidates are, the greater their chances of getting hired for any position. In fact, likable people are 2.5 times more likely to be hired. My theory, my hypothesis on this is that there just aren't as many likable people anymore, so you stand out.
2: Our social skills have eroded because we don't have enough face-to-face communication anymore. So if you have somebody that is comfortable talking face-to-face, somebody who's extroverted, they are much more likely to get hired. By the way, this is, you know, we'll put a pin in the extremely technical work. I don't necessarily need my aeronautics engineer to be likable. I need them to be fastidious. But this was true of the movie Mud. It was a movie with Matthew McConaughey. And the director said,
1: Harvey Mudd?
2: No, it was about a guy who lives in the middle of like a swamp.
1: Oh, wow.
2: And the director said, I knew we would have to spend 3 months in the middle of nowhere together. So I picked the actor that I thought could do the part and who I also wouldn't mind spending 3 months alone in the woods with. And that's how he got that job.
1: Oh, my gosh.
2: Was because he seemed likable. And look, obviously, you know, at the movie star level, they're all very likable, but he just seemed like the kind of person you want to spend time with. We spend a lot of time at work. You're going to get hired if you seem like the kind of person that they want to spend 40, 50 hours a week with.
1: Plus, he always says, all right, all right, all right.
0: You're on Weeby 108.
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1: We're talking about dating for a moment. It's amazing how many people over 50, over 60, and over 65 are dating using dating apps. And if you're using one to meet somebody new, you should know that these days, honesty has become one of the most attractive traits. According to a study by the dating app Bumble, people were more likely to swipe right on people who were honest, like admitting that they live with their parents. Also, being honest about whether or not you want to have children one day was seen as a positive. It turns out the personal things that we leave off of our profiles, those are the exact things that are the most memorable about us. And research shows that being honest in dating, even about negative things, works because the people who like you will really like you instead of being only half interested in a sanitized version of you. That's good. Hey, it's John Tesh at Weeby 108. We're always a safe haven for the family, so you can leave the station on all night tonight and never worry if the kids hear. Weeby 108.

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1: WeB 108, I'm Melissa Sheketoff. A former Stratford High School wrestling coach will face a judge later today. Police say Jordan Myron previously sexually assaulted a woman while she was attending the school. Stratford's superintendent says Myron has not been employed by the district since 2023. It's not clear if Myron has been coaching or employed with another school district since then. He's being held on a $150,000 bond. More fallout this morning for the Connecticut State College and Universities system. The chair of the Connecticut Board of Regents abruptly resigned yesterday. It comes following a complaint filed against then interim chancellor John Maduko, alleging that he had harassed an employee for nearly 2 years. Maduko, earlier this month, resigned from his position. Meanwhile, CSEU says the appointment of a new chairman will be left up to the governor. The search for a permanent chancellor is ongoing as well. And a major decision tonight could happen in Stamford. The Board of Education is set to hold a special meeting to discuss and possibly vote on its budget. It comes after the board postponed the vote last week to give members more time to debate possible amendments to reallocate funds within the financial document. The superintendent's current budget proposal includes cutting close to 60 full-time equivalent teaching positions and 12 paraeducators. With your headlines, I'm Melissa Sheketoff. We want to wait first news.
2: 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Traffic speed limit on the parkway right now, 95, not bad either. Just seeing some minor volume, 25A connector as you make your way into the merge of the Connecticut Turnpike. 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WeB 108 Connecticut traffic. WeB 108 weather. Well, here comes summer today. Mostly sunny and muggy and a high of 96. There's a heat advisory and an air quality alert, too, posted from the National Weather Service. Right now, the Reynolds Farms Nursery Norwalk temperature is 67 in Southport. And good morning, Storm and Norman. Tuesday morning, we are together again. It's the WeB Wake Up Morning Show.

0: Hey, we're going to have fun Friday. Why don't you come out and join us? We're kicking off the 108 days of summer as we head into the Memorial Day weekend. The Weeby 108 Summer Blast-Off is happening this Friday at Blackbird's Nest in Stratford. Alan's going to be broadcasting live. Starts the show at 3 o'clock. We'll all be there from Weeby 108. What Up Funk will be taking the stage. Some great music there, too. So enjoy it. It's the 108 Days of Summer kickoff, and you can get more details at weeby108.com. 548 Weeby 108 Center for Cancer Care, Griffin Hospital, Connecticut traffic. Some delays in Bridgeport southbound on the Connecticut Turnpike. A little slow in Fairfield on the Parkway. 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All seven audiobooks, complete magic. Weeby 108 Connecticut traffic.
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1: WeBe 108, I'm Melissa Sheketoff. Trumbull police are sounding the alarm about a fraud scheme that cost a local resident hundreds of thousands of dollars. According to police, the victim said she received a Microsoft Windows pop-up message back in March when she contacted the telephone number associated with that message. She reportedly connected with someone who claimed to be a Federal Trade Commission agent. The Trumbull resident ultimately transferred $900,000 in gold coins during two in-person exchanges in public parking lots. Police believe there may be additional victims in the area. That man accused of committing the scam has been arrested. A judge has denied Michelle Traconis's petition to have her case tossed out. Traconis has been behind bars since 2024 after a jury found her guilty of numerous charges connected to the disappearance and presumed death of New Canaan mother Jennifer Dulos. Following the verdict, Traconis filed a petition and alleged her constitutional rights were violated during the initial investigation. Traconis is still in the process of appealing her conviction. And the Stanford Board of Education will hold a special meeting tonight to discuss and possibly vote on its budget. Last week, the board postponed that vote to give members more time to debate possible amendments to reallocate funds within the financial document. The superintendent's current budget proposal includes a reduction of just under 60 full-time equivalent teaching positions and 12 paraeducators. With your headlines, I'm Melissa Sheketoff. WeBe 108 First News.
2: 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Connecticut traffic, it's a slow ride coming out of Bridgeport's 26 on the Connecticut Turnpike. Stop and go right through the Fairfield rest area and building volume now near Westport's exit 18. Stop and go through

tomorrow again. Highs will be in the 90s, probably around 93. Heat advisory up for today. The Reynolds Farms Nursery Norwalk temperature is 67 in New Canaan.

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0: 616 Weeby 108, Center for Cancer Care at Griffin Hospital, Connecticut. Traffic got delays coming past 27A in Bridgeport on the Connecticut Turnpike. Pretty heavy through Fairfield Rest Area, and it stays busy just past Westport's 18 Sherwood Island. Stop and go between Trumbull and the Fairfield Rest Area on the Merritt Parkway southbound. 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Weeby 108, Connecticut traffic.
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0: It's May 19th. On this day in 2018, Prince Harry and Meghan Markle were married at Windsor Castle. In 1992, Mary Jo Buttafuoco was shot and seriously wounded by Amy Fisher, her husband's teenage lover.
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0: 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May 19th.
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1: WeB 108, I'm Melissa Sheketoff. A former Stratford High School wrestling coach will face a judge later today. Police say Jordan Myron previously sexually assaulted a woman while she was attending the school. Stratford's superintendent says Myron has not been employed by the district since 2023. It's not clear if Myron has been coaching or employed with another school district since then. He's being held on a $150,000 bond. More fallout this morning for the Connecticut State College and Universities system. The chair of the Connecticut Board of Regents abruptly resigned yesterday. It comes following a complaint filed against then-interim chancellor John Maduko, alleging that he had harassed an employee for nearly 2 years. Maduko, earlier this month, resigned from his position. Meanwhile, CSEU says the appointment of a new chairman will be left up to the governor. The search for a permanent chancellor is ongoing as well. And a major decision tonight could happen in Stamford. The Board of Education is set to hold a special meeting to discuss and possibly vote on its budget. It comes after the board postponed the vote last week to give members more time to debate possible amendments to reallocate funds within the financial document. The superintendent's current budget proposal includes cutting close to 60 full-time equivalent teaching positions and 12 paraeducators. With your headlines, I'm Melissa Sheketoff. We want to wait first news.
2: 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Traffic got delays southbound from exit 30 in Stratford on the Connecticut Turnpike all the way through Westport's 18. Building volume out of 16 in Norwalk on the way to Connecticut Avenue. And a stop-and-go ride through Trumbull and Fairfield into Westport on the Parkway southbound. 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WeB 108 Connecticut traffic. WeB 108 weather. It's going to be mostly sunny today and hot and muggy too. Highs approaching 96. There is an air quality alert posted along with a heat advisory for today. And for tonight, we'll have clear skies, 72. It's partly sunny, humid again tomorrow, and a high near 93. The Reynolds Farms Nursery Norwalk temperature is 68 in Ansonia.

0: So we have this heat here for the next few days, and then it'll start cooling off as we head towards the Memorial Day weekend. Storm and Norman, Weeby Wake Up Morning Show. Big weekend for parades, of course, celebration of Memorial Day. And Weeby 108 is going to join you at noon in Stamford on Sunday at Bedford Street for the start of their parade. And there's a veterans memorial after that. Monroe's going to have their parade on Sunday also. Lower Elm to Town Hall Green. That's at 1 o'clock. Monday, Norwalk at Veterans Park, where the Oyster Festival always is every year. Norwalk's parade will kick off at 10 a.m. on Monday. And Trumbull also has a parade on Monday. They'll be going down Main Street, 10 a.m., right to Town Hall.
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0: You know, going on vacation is pretty expensive. You got to figure with airfare and everything else that you have to take into consideration. 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
0: Westport's famous actor, Paul Newman, used to love one thing on top of his burgers. I'll let you know what he put on it to make it his favorite topping. 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
1: WBE 108, I'm Melissa Sheketoff. Trumbull police are sounding the alarm about a fraud scheme that cost a local resident hundreds of thousands of dollars. According to police, the victim said she received a Microsoft Windows pop-up message back in March when she contacted the telephone number associated with that message. She reportedly connected with someone who claimed to be a Federal Trade Commission agent. The Trumbull resident ultimately transferred $900,000 in gold coins during two in-person exchanges in public parking lots. Police believe there may be additional victims in the area. That man accused of committing the scam has been arrested. A judge has denied Michelle Traconis' petition to have her case tossed out. Traconis has been behind bars since 2024 after a jury found her guilty of numerous charges connected to the disappearance and presumed death of New Canaan mother Jennifer Dulos. Following the verdict, Traconis filed a petition and alleged her constitutional rights were violated during the initial investigation. Traconis is still in the process of appealing her conviction. And the Stanford Board of Education will hold a special meeting tonight to discuss and possibly vote on its budget. Last week, the board postponed that vote to give members more time to debate possible amendments to reallocate funds within the financial document. The superintendent's current budget proposal includes a reduction of just under 60 full-time equivalent teaching positions and 12 paraeducators. With your headlines, I'm Melissa Sheketoff. 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
2: 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Traffic, slow ride southbound on the 25A connector just past Washington Avenue. On your way to the 95 merge, and the turnpike itself is slow just past 27A in Bridgeport, through Fairfield and Westport, stop and go Norwalk, Darien, and building volume just past exit 9 in Stanford. It is a busy ride on the parkway this morning also. Looks like from Trumbull through Fairfield, Westport, Norwalk, into New Canaan Avenue. And some delays just starting now. Shelton southbound on Route 8 as you approach the Commodore Hall Bridge. WBE 108, Connecticut traffic. WBE 108, weather. We've got the sunshine today and high humidity and high temperatures too. Sunny and 96 today. There's a heat advisory up. Air quality is pretty rough too for folks with any kind of problems with the breathing. It'll be clear tonight, 72. Tomorrow's partly sunny and humid again in a high of about 93. The Reynolds Farms Nursery Norwalk temperature is 70 in Stamford.

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2: Going to be grilling this weekend? Well, make a burger the way Westport's Paul Newman used to like his burgers. After he put them on the grill and cooked them to his liking, Paul Newman used to have his burger topped with salsa. Not exactly a common burger condiment, but it kind of makes sense. It has onion and tomato, adds a little ketchup-like flavor, and tomatoes and sliced onions and pickles around that would be wonderful. So if you want to make your burger like Paul Newman used to make, get some jarred salsa and put that on top of your barbecue burger. Sounds pretty good. It's probably going to taste even better, too. And there it is, my morning hack. If you'd like to hear this again, you can head to our website. It's weeby108.com. 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Let's start with the Connecticut Turnpike, shall we? It's busy just past exit 30 in Stratford and a stop and go ride in through Norwalk, right there at Connecticut Avenue. And delays beginning in Stamford, stop and go on the parkway southbound. Seeing it just past the White Plains Road in Trumbull, through Norwalk and Route 7 on the way to New Canaan Avenue. And we've got delays to Route 8 South as you make your way into the Commodore Hull Bridge in Shelton. And a 25A connector also just past Washington Avenue. It's busy to the 95 merge north and southbound. 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
1: WeB 108, I'm Melissa Sheketoff. A former Stratford High School wrestling coach will face a judge later today. Police say Jordan Myron previously sexually assaulted a woman while she was attending the school. Stratford's superintendent says Myron has not been employed by the district since 2023. It's not clear if Myron has been coaching or employed with another school district since then. He's being held on a $150,000 bond. More fallout this morning for the Connecticut State College and Universities system. The chair of the Connecticut Board of Regents abruptly resigned yesterday. It comes following a complaint filed against then interim chancellor John Maduko, alleging that he had harassed an employee for nearly 2 years. Maduko, earlier this month, resigned from his position. Meanwhile, CSEU says the appointment of a new chairman will be left up to the governor. The search for a permanent chancellor is ongoing as well. And a major decision tonight could happen in Stamford. The Board of Education is set to hold a special meeting to discuss and possibly vote on its budget. It comes after the board postponed the vote last week to give members more time to debate possible amendments to reallocate funds within the financial document. The superintendent's current budget proposal includes cutting close to 60 full-time equivalent teaching positions and 12 paraeducators. With your headlines, I'm Melissa Sheketoff. WeB 108 First News.
2: 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Connecticut traffic, pretty slow ride on the turnpike southbound from Stratford exit 30 right into Darien. Stop and go in Stamford southbound from Trumbull's White Plains Road on the parkway. It does stay pretty heavy right in through Fairfield and Westport on the way into New Canaan. And delays Route 8 as you head from Shelton towards the Commodore Hall Bridge work zone and then past that. Sponsored by R.D. 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It's time to move your office to an R.D. 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You deserve it. WeB 108, Connecticut traffic. WeB 108, weather. Well, it's going to be brutal if you have to do outdoor work today. Make sure you stay hydrated. You know the drill. Mostly sunny, muggy. Highs 96 today. It'll be clear overnight tonight, pretty mild too, 72, and partly sunny and humid. We hit 93 tomorrow. The Reynolds Farms Nursery Norwalk temperature is 71 in Wilton.

0: If you are a history buff and maybe American history is your thing, or maybe you know somebody who is, check this out. Storm and Norman, Wiebe Wake Up Morning Show. Of course, we have the 250th celebration of America this 4th of July. 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
1: We're so excited once again to start our Weeby 108 Days of Summer. 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And a great band, What Up Funk, will take the stage. 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Let's start in New Haven southbound on the Connecticut Turnpike. It is slow coming out of Long Wharf heading into West Haven. Stop and go through there. And then exit 30 in Stratford through Bridgeport. Another wave of volume from Fairfield and Black Rock Turnpike right into Norwalk, and delays coming through Darien into Stamford southbound on the Turnpike. Southbound on the Merritt Parkway, that is pretty heavy, just past White Plains Road and Trumbull on the way into Fairfield and Westport, Norwalk heading into New Canaan, and Route 8 south slow into the Commodore Hull Bridge area in Shelton. 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
1: That's music to my ears. $968. 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You're my next winner. Good luck.

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1: WeB 108, I'm Melissa Sheketoff. Trumbull police are sounding the alarm about a fraud scheme that cost a local resident hundreds of thousands of dollars. According to police, the victim said she received a Microsoft Windows pop-up message back in March when she contacted the telephone number associated with that message. She reportedly connected with someone who claimed to be a Federal Trade Commission agent. The Trumbull resident ultimately transferred $900,000 in gold coins during two in-person exchanges in public parking lots. Police believe there may be additional victims in the area. That man accused of committing the scam has been arrested. A judge has denied Michelle Traconis' petition to have her case tossed out. Traconis has been behind bars since 2024 after a jury found her guilty of numerous charges connected to the disappearance and presumed death of New Canaan mother Jennifer Dulos. Following the verdict, Traconis filed a petition and alleged her constitutional rights were violated during the initial investigation. Traconis is still in the process of appealing her conviction. And the Stanford Board of Education will hold a special meeting tonight to discuss and possibly vote on its budget. Last week, the board postponed that vote to give members more time to debate possible amendments to reallocate funds within the financial document. The superintendent's current budget proposal includes a reduction of just under 60 full-time equivalent teaching positions and 12 paraeducators. With your headlines, I'm Melissa Sheketoff, WeB 108 First News.
2: 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Connecticut traffic, slow ride southbound on the Connecticut Turnpike. Looks like Stratford's 32 heading in through Bridgeport, Fairfield. Lots of volume westport into Norwalk and Darien, and then a slow ride 9 to exit 6 in Stamford southbound. Very heavy ride too, coming past Trumbull on the Parkway through Westport, Norwalk. Heavy volume in New Canaan as you approach the rest area there, and southbound stop and go Route 8 in Shelton, 25A connector. Pretty busy now just past Linley Street as you make your way to the merge of the Connecticut Turnpike southbound. WeB 108, Connecticut traffic. WeB 108, weather. Well, we have mostly sunny skies today and very humid too. Highs approaching 96. Air quality alert and a heat advisory up too. Clear tonight, we drop to 72, and then it becomes another summer-like day tomorrow. Partly sunny and humid, and highs approaching 93. The Reynolds Farms Nursery Norwalk temperature is 73 in Norwalk.

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1: Here is Beverly in Bridgeport. $968. 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
2: Moon Tree at South End Elementary.
1: Moon Tree at South Elementary. What do Kevin Bacon, Drew Carey, and Madonna have in common?
2: They all are 67 years old.
1: They're all 67. These codes should be used sparingly.
2: Flashing your headlights.
1: 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You will most likely find these in your bathroom.
2: A loofah.
1: A loofah. And this chorus is more popular than the verses.
2: Take me out to the ball game.
1: And just like that, everybody's helping everybody who listens. Congratulations, Beverly. You got 4 out of 5.
2: Thank you.
1: You did it. And just for playing, I have 2 tickets for you to see Squeeze at Westville Music Bowl on August 25th.
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1: 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At Griffin Hospital, Connecticut. Traffic slow ride northbound on the Connecticut Turnpike. Coming out of Orange, heading towards West Haven. We do have delays southbound on 95 out of Stratford's exit 30. And it's pretty much a stop-and-go ride right in through Norwalk and Heavy and Stamford. Now, on the Parkway, just past the Trumbull Mall, we see it slow up, heading into Fairfield and Westport. And then just after Route 7 in Norwalk, it stays pretty heavy as you head through the New Canaan Rest Area southbound. A very slow ride, too, on the 25A connector coming from Lindley Street to the merge of the Connecticut Turnpike. 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
1: WeB 108, I'm Melissa Sheketoff. A former Stratford High School wrestling coach will face a judge later today. Police say Jordan Myron previously sexually assaulted a woman while she was attending the school. Stratford's superintendent says Myron has not been employed by the district since 2023. It's not clear if Myron has been coaching or employed with another school district since then. He's being held on a $150,000 bond. More fallout this morning for the Connecticut State College and Universities system. The chair of the Connecticut Board of Regents abruptly resigned yesterday. It comes following a complaint filed against then-interim chancellor John Maduko, alleging that he had harassed an employee for nearly 2 years. Maduko, earlier this month, resigned from his position. Meanwhile, CSEU says the appointment of a new chairman will be left up to the governor. The search for a permanent chancellor is ongoing as well. And a major decision tonight could happen in Stamford. The Board of Education is set to hold a special meeting to discuss and possibly vote on its budget. It comes after the board postponed the vote last week to give members more time to debate possible amendments to reallocate funds within the financial document. The superintendent's current budget proposal includes cutting close to 60 full-time equivalent teaching positions and 12 paraeducators. With your headlines, I'm Melissa Sheketoff. WeB 108 First News.
2: 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Good morning. 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Traffic, very heavy ride between Stratford and Norwalk on the turnpike southbound. Also 9 to exit 6 in Stamford. Slow going in Trumbull through Fairfield, Westport, New Canaan, and into Stamford if you're traveling on the Merritt Parkway right now. A lot of volume too as you make your way in through Shelton southbound, approaching the Commodore Hull work zone. Oh, just getting word too, Trumbull Public Schools will be early dismissal today because of the heat. 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WeB 108 Connecticut traffic. Tough breathing day. If you have any kind of respiratory issues, there is an air quality alert posted right through the day today. Sunny, hot, humid, highs 96. We have a clear sky tonight. We drop to a very muggy 72, and then becoming partly sunny and humid tomorrow, 93. The Reynolds Farms Nursery Norwalk temperature is 74 in Greenwich.

0: something genuinely good about that song. Pure genius. 4 minutes worth. Elton John and Storm and Norma. Good morning. It is the Weeby Wake Up Morning Show Tuesday morning. This is fascinating. Scientists this morning have figured out why, or they think they have, figured out why most of the world is right-handed. And the answer has more to do with your feet than it does with anything else. Oxford scientists today believe you are righty because when you're learning how to walk, not you, but ancestors, way, way, way, way, way back, were walking upright, from walking on their knuckles, the right hand became dominant at that point in time. And it means that most of the world has become right-handed because of that dominance. But I want to find out, why are we lefties? I'm left-handed. I have a son who's left-handed. And it doesn't explain why that is happening. Why are some of us left-handed and most of the people are righties? But at least they have some kind of inkling as to where this all came from.
1: 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Community.

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0: Hey, hope you can hang out with us Friday. We kick off the 108 Days of Summer, our Memorial Day weekend. The Weeby 108 Summer Blastoff is happening this Friday at Blackbird's Nest in Stratford. We started off with Alan Lamberti. He'll be broadcasting his afternoon show live there starting at 3 o'clock. We'll all be there from Weeby 108. And you want to do some dancing? What Up Funk will be there, too. Great music. It's all part of the 108 Days of Summer. You can check out more details online at weeby108.com. 847, Weeby 108 Center for Cancer Care at Griffin Hospital, Connecticut traffic. Let's start with the Connecticut Turnpike. That is very heavy from Stratford 33 and through Bridgeport, Fairfield, Norwalk. Little break in the action in Darien, but then it does get heavy again. 9 to exit 7 southbound Parkway 2, very busy. Trumbull through Westport, and then just after New Canaan Avenue, Norwalk stop and go to Long Ridge Road in Stamford. Big time delays on the 25A connector this morning past Lindley Street to the merge of 95 in Bridgeport. 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That was easy. Weeby 108, Connecticut traffic.
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Oh boy, it's the dreaded early dismissal. Trumbull schools have an early dismissal because parts have not arrived to operate air conditioning units and many of the windows can't be opened. So Trumbull Public Schools. 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
10: 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Traffic at 920 northbound 95 Branford. They've got construction work going on. You'll find it slow through there. Southbound Turnpike, heavy from Stratford, Bridgeport, Norwalk, and Trumbull into Fairfield and Westport and New Canaan if you're on the Parkway southbound. Weeby 108, Connecticut. Traffic. So we're pretty much stuck in this for a couple of days. Mostly sunny, muggy today, highs 96, heat advisory, air quality alert. It'll be clear tonight, 72. Tomorrow, some more of the same, partly sunny though, and humid and high of about 93. 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

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It's different. 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

0: Danny Lyons coming up next in the Lyons Den. More of your favorite feel-good songs for your Weeby workday. And tomorrow morning, I will have $978 for you, the jackpot for the Weeby 108 Bigelow T five-question quiz. We'll play the game right before 8 o'clock. You could win that money, plus just for getting through, I have tickets for you to see Squeeze at Westville Music Bowl on August 25th.
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5: 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Traffic. All right, 95 southbound. We're just seeing some volume still. Bridgeport all the way into Norwalk. Southbound of the parkway looks the same, too. That is Fairfield through Westport, Norwalk, and Stamford. Northbound on 95, road work in Brantford, and they are setting up that tree work again on the parkway northbound in Greenwich. 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And to keep this simple, it's going to be a hot day today. Likely record-breaking heat, muggier, chance of an isolated afternoon shower or storm. Today, 95, and of course, just a little bit cooler along the shoreline. Sunny to start for tomorrow. Mix of sun and clouds, hot, muggy, in the 90s again, and some severe storms are possible. It's going to bring in a cooler front. It'll be 71 by Thursday. And the Reynolds Farms Nursery Norwalk, temperature 84 in Milford.

Well, you probably bought the tickets a long time ago for the Journey concert coming to Hartford, to the People's Bank Arena, and that show is actually coming up this Sunday. 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

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And we're going to kick off the summer. 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
10: 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Traffic Parkway northbound. They're at work in Greenwich today with that tree work, making their way to Stamford. And just lots of extra volume on the road today. Southbound Parkway, Fairfield into Norwalk, and westward into Darien on 95 southbound. We do have road work in Brantford that's going to slow you down there, too. 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All right, lots of sunshine, record-breaking heat today, muggier, chance of an isolated afternoon shower or storm, high today 95. It will be just a bit cooler along the shoreline. Tomorrow, sunshine to start, and it's going to be hot and muggy. Afternoon storms could be strong to severe. 93 is our high tomorrow, and then it brings in a cool front for Thursday, back into the 70s. The Reynolds Farms Nursery Norwalk, temperature 86 in Milford. 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

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If you're at work today, it's Danny Lyons on WeeBee 108. 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That's always a big one. Please don't do that.

0: 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With Connecticut's best music variety.
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2: A lot of 10-year-olds just like to play video games, but not Ernesto Hernandez. He's actually running a business out of a small workshop at home. 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Everything from keychains and whistles to can openers and fidget style items that are meant to help people dealing with anxiety, ADHD, and stress. Now, he saved up the money that he earned while doing chores to buy his first printer, taught himself how to use it by watching YouTube videos, and then built it into a real business. He's actually had a profit of $1,500 so far. 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And his big dream is he wants to grow the business enough to one day buy a house for his mom. How about that? A little 10-year-old kid, a little workshop, and a big heart. And that's our good news today, right before lunchtime in the Lion's Den on Weeby 108.
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Good morning, Danny Lyons. It's 1981. You're 10 years old, sitting in the backseat of your mom's car on the way to school, and this song comes on WeeB 108, and your mom is singing along to it. And now you're doing it with your kids, listening to the Go-Go's on WeeB 108.

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0: Weeby 108, lunchtime in the Lion's Den. Well, it is official. Here it is, May 19th, and we've already had our first heat wave. Today marks three consecutive days of temperatures of 90 degrees.
1: Right from the start, you were a thief. 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
15: Wiebe 108, Center for Cancer Care at Griffin Hospital, Connecticut Traffic, Parkway northbound. That is tree work in Greenwich ongoing, making their way towards Stamford. If you're on 95 southbound, delays Brantford for construction, and then just extra volume today from Westport all the way into Stamford. 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Well, it's a hot one again today. Officially a heat wave. Temperatures have broken into the 90s in parts of the state so far, and it's a little bit cooler along the shoreline, not much. Muggier, maybe an isolated shower or storm later on. Tomorrow, we do have another hot day. We'll be in the 90s. Some of those storms coming through later in the day could be strong to severe, and that's going to moderate the temperatures back to about 71 on Thursday and through the weekend. The Reynolds Farms Nursery Norwalk, temperature 90 in Westport.

Oh, yeah, maybe you're going to escape to the Cape this weekend, need a couple extra bucks. Five-question quiz, $978 now. Beverly from Bridgeport got 4 out of 5 this morning. You'll hear the replay and get those answers coming up on WeeB 108.

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0: Storm and Norman is going to tell you a tale of what it was like back then. 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
1: It's May 19th. On this day in 2018, Prince Harry and Meghan Markle were married at Windsor Castle. In 1992, Mary Jo Buttafuoco was shot and seriously wounded by Amy Fisher, her husband's teenage lover.
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How about this for a real estate listing in Connecticut? Danny Lyons on WeB 108. Kathy Lee Gifford has her home. It's in the Riverside section of Greenwich on the market, priced at $100 million. 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

0: All right, can't be without you. Teddy Swims, Lose Control on WeB 108. Danny Lyons, you are in the Lion's Den, and we are ready to kick off summertime. 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

right? 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It's really chilly. You got to put your sweater on. Maybe you got the shivers. And then you walk outdoors. 90 degrees. That hits you. 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
16: Weeby 108, Center for Cancer Care at Griffin Hospital, Connecticut traffic. Madison 95 southbound. It's a motorcycle crash. And that's between exit 60 and 59 going into Guilford, backed up to 61 in Madison. Got EMS and police on the scene. And traveling a little bit further down on 95, seeing some heavy delays through Long Wharf on the southbound side into West Haven. Northbound building from Greenwich right into Fairfield Bridgeport Parkway northbound. Construction in Stamford. And then you're slow as you make your way from Westport to Fairfield through the no exit zone. 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Memorial Day savings are on at Lowe's. 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Officially our first heat wave for 2026 going on now. Temperatures into the 90s today, cooler along the shore. It's going to be like this again tomorrow, hot and muggy. Afternoon storms could be severe as that brings in cooler weather. By Thursday, we'll be up to 71. In the Reynolds Farms Nursery Norwalk, temperature 70 in Stratford.

All right, back in 1985, Clive Davis said he wasn't sure he wanted to release this as Whitney Houston's next single. And she was performing in L.A., and he says, listen, if all the women get up on their feet when Houston sings this song, Saving All My Love for You, we'll release it as the next single. And it got a Grammy. We be 108.

We are ready to kick off summertime. The WeeB 108 Summer Blast Off. It's coming up this Friday. Blackbeard's Nest in Stratford. You ever been there? It's a great place. Alan's broadcasting live at 3 o'clock. Bring everybody down. Enjoy the music of What Up Funk.

0: 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Danny Lyons. All right, can we all agree now that we have 4 out of 5 correct in the Weeby 108 Bigelow T5 question quiz? 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And the cash jackpot goes up again until we get a winner, right? Almost $1,000 now. 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
19: 95 southbound is closed in Madison between exit 60 and exit 59 because of a crash involving a motorcycle. Lower Fairfield County, 95 northbound, at least an hour and 15 from Greenwich through to Bridgeport. A few breaks along the way through. Parkway northbound, slow ride starts in Stamford. 84 eastbound, volume delays in Newtown going into exit 11. Traffic report is powered by Dunkin'. 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
20: Clear overnight tonight, but it's going to be a little warm as we drop down only into the low 70s. We will start off nice and sunny for the day tomorrow, then a few clouds roll in, but another hot and muggy one, which might bring some strong to severe thunderstorms in the late afternoon. Highs are going to be back again in the low 90s. The Reynolds Farms Nursery in Norwalk temperature, it's 87 in Derby. 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

Yeah, it's a hot one. It is a heat wave. 3 days in a row with 90-degree temps makes it so in Connecticut. And even though the shoreline, we be 108, it's not quite as hot as it is in the center part of the state. They had it so bad today, kids had to get out of school early. Those AC units in Wethersfield, Bristol just weren't working. Every

Well, we have a new record for the most expensive home for sale in Connecticut. It's one of our neighbors in Greenwich. Although she hasn't lived there for the last 7 years, Kathy Lee Gifford's estate. She's now in Nashville, but she's finally selling that Greenwich house for $100 million. Weeby 108.

0: Yes, I know we're under a heat wave. I know it feels like summer, but it's not. Summer doesn't arrive until the Weeby 108 Summer Blast Off declares at 3 o'clock Friday. Blackbird's Nest in Stratford is the place to be to join me, Alan Lamberti, broadcasting live as we usher in Memorial Day weekend. The crew is going to be there. The What Up Funk Band is going to be performing live. Make sure you are there too. Weeby108.com's got all the info.
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0: Last Memorial Day, did you see Alanis Morissette perform at the Greenwich Town Party? Were you lucky enough to get a ticket for that year? Or even this year, Dave Matthews and John Fogerty, the headliners this weekend. WEB 108, Connecticut's best music variety.
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3: 95 southbound is closed between exit 60 and exit 59 for a crash involving a motorcycle. A backup starts in Clinton. Northbound delays start in Guilford, Lower Fairfield County, 95 or the Parkway northbound.
15: 90 minutes from Greenwich through Trumbull and Bridgeport. 84 eastbound jam and through Newtown into exit 11. 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
16: We'll start off nice and clear, but then a few clouds roll in overnight as we drop down into the low 70s. Sunny for the start of the day tomorrow, then the clouds roll in. It's going to be hot and muggy, which means those clouds are going to bring some afternoon storms, which could be strong to even severe. Highs are going to be back in the low 90s. The Reynolds Farms Nursery in Norwalk temperature is 86 in Stamford.

Another day of the heat tomorrow, and then we get a break on Thursday. But if you are suffering from the heat right now, make sure you drink plenty of fluids, take cool showers to help cool off, light clothing, especially if you're going to be spending any time outside and you don't have an AC, and of course, sunscreen. We're in that season. We be 108.

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It's definitely going to happen eventually. Taylor Swift doing the Super Bowl halftime show. But when? WeB108, it's Alan Lamberti, and I think I might have figured it out. By 2030, Travis Kelce will have retired from playing football, and the Super Bowl is going to be in Nashville. It's a perfect fit.

0: All right, we got to get through this heat wave. We got to get through tomorrow. And then Thursday gets here, the weather becomes far more comfortable in Fairfield County, and then we're going to send you to Chicago to go see Ariana Grande in concert. That is the next destination for the Weeby 108 Little Pub Summer Concert Getaway. It's every Thursday, and it's a different destination. Last week was all about Harry Styles. This week it's all about Ariana Grande. Bruno Mars and BTS is still to come.
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14: 95 southbound is closed between exit 60 and exit 59 for a motorcycle accident. Backup starts in Clinton. And on the northbound side, onlooking delays start in Guilford. Route 1 is your alternate, but you're not going anywhere fast. Lower Fairfield County, 95 or the Parkway northbound, 90 minutes. Greenwich through Trumbull and Bridgeport, been the going rate most of the afternoon. And 84 eastbound, heavy congestion in Danbury heading through to the Super 7. 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Weeby 108, Center for Cancer Care, Griffin Hospital Traffic. Weeby 108,
0: weather. Overnight tonight, it'll be mostly clear. We'll drop down to the low 70s, and we'll have a nice start to the day tomorrow with plenty of sun. Then the clouds roll in, and then those clouds, because of the hot, muggy weather, are going to bring some severe thunderstorms in the late afternoon, early evening, with highs during the day in the low 90s. The Reynolds Farms Nursery in Norwalk temperature, it's 85 in Fairfield. 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

0: you wanna be my lover.
1: Speaking of the 90s, hacky sack is apparently a big thing at high schools these days. Weeby 108, Dallin Lamberti, and I missed my calling of being a professional hacky sack player. But Staples High School just ranked the fifth best hacky sack school in the country. Who did that ranking? How is that even a ranking?

0: like WebMD, but not as scary and actually helpful. Dan Perkins Subaru, We Be Wellness with Alan Lamberti.
1: Well, sweating is certainly something we all do, especially when it's this hot. 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Antiperspirant does just that. It prevents you from sweating. And because our body temperature drops at night while we're asleep, we sweat less than during the day. 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Most are designed to work for 24 or even 48 hours, so you should still be good for the next day. And if you're worried about showering in the morning, you can still do that because you've absorbed it and it won't wash out.
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12: 95 South is closed between exit 60 and exit 59 for a motorcycle crash. Route 1 is your alternate around it, but that's not going anywhere fast. Lower Fairfield County, 95 northbound, hour and 20 from Greenwich through Fairfield. A few breaks along the way through the Parkway northbound might save you a couple of minutes. And in Danbury, Triangle Street is closed between Limack Ave and Sheridan Street for emergency utility work. Traffic Report is powered by America 250. 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
1: weather. Clear tonight, mild, will drop down only to the low 70s, though. Tomorrow will start off nice and sunny. The clouds build as the day goes on, and tomorrow afternoon and evening, severe thunderstorms could be happening because of the hot and muggy weather as the heat wave continues, with highs only in the low 90s. The Reynolds Farms Nursery in Norwalk temperature is 84 in Oxford.

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Continue to drink plenty of fluids, wear light clothing, take cool showers, and maybe even turn on that AC just for 24 hours. We still got one more day of the heat wave tomorrow. 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
4: 95 southbound is closed between exit 60 and exit 59 for a serious motorcycle crash. 84 eastbound accident reported approaching the Super 7 in Danbury. Triangle Street closed between Limac Ave and Sheridan Street because of emergency utility work. Lower Fairfield County, 95 or the Parkway northbound, hour and 20 from Greenwich through Trumbull into Bridgeport. Traffic report powered by America 250. 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
5: weather. Tonight will be nice and clear, but we won't get a lot of reprieve from the weather as we drop down only to the low 70s. Tomorrow, we'll start off nice and sunny, but we got another hot, muggy day, and that means the clouds are going to build and bring some severe thunderstorms for the ride home. Highs during the day in the low 90s. The Reynolds Farms Nursery in Norwalk temperature, it's 83 in Greenwich.

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So had a Huey Lewis in the news follow up the massive success of The Power of Love from the Back to the Future soundtrack. Well, they release a song that's just as successful as the lead single off of 4, Stuck With You. Today in the Weeby 108s, it was number one in 1986.

0: Storman Norman is going to tell you a tale of what it was like back then. Connecticut in-home assistance today in Weeby history.
1: It's May 19th. On this day in 2018, Prince Harry and Meghan Markle were married at Windsor Castle. In 1992, Mary Jo Buttafuoco was shot and seriously wounded by Amy Fisher, her husband's teenage lover.
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9: 95 southbound closed between exit 60 and exit 59 for a serious motorcycle crash. Route 1 is your alternate, but no one's going anywhere fast. 95 north on lower Fairfield County, over an hour from Greenwich through to Fairfield. The Parkway northbound may be a few minutes better. On 84 eastbound, heavy residual delays through Danbury from an earlier problem. And in Danbury, Triangle Street is closed between Lee Mack Ave and Sheridan Streets because of emergency utility work. 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
10: 108, weather. Overnight will be clear. We'll drop down to the low 70s, and we will start off nice and clear for the morning with plenty of sun, then the clouds roll in. But that hot, muggy weather continues for one more day. The heat wave continues, which means some afternoon and evening storms, which could be strong to even severe. Highs are going to be in the low 90s. The Reynolds Farms Nursery in Norwalk temperature, it's 82 in Stratford.

Well, we do know that the Kelly Clarkson talk show is coming to an end. We know it's ending this summer. We're still waiting on the official date. We know, though, it's going to be sometime in August. WeeB 108, Connecticut's best music variety. Oh!

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With Connecticut's best music variety. Baby, you're a fire. We be 108.

0: You have been paying attention to the Weeby 108 Bigelow T5 question quiz, like Beverly from Norwalk did this morning, because she went 4 out of 5. And any day now, somebody's going to win that big cash jackpot, because it grows every single day until somebody matches all of Storm and Norman's answers, until somebody matches all 5 questions. You got to do it right before 8 a.m. any weekday morning, and maybe it'll be you tomorrow morning and get that jackpot of $978.
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10: 95 southbound is closed between exit 60 and exit 59 because of a serious motorcycle accident. 95 northbound accident reported between exit 18 and 19, and the 825 connector southbound accident reported approaching exit 1D. 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
0: Clear overnight tonight, but not a reprieve from the weather. It's going to be a warm one as we drop down to the low 70s. Sunny to start the day tomorrow, then the clouds start to roll in, and those clouds by the afternoon and evening become thunderstorms, which could be severe because of the hot, muggy weather that we got to deal with for just one more day. Highs are going to be in the low 90s. The Reynolds Farms Nursery in Norwalk temperature is 81 in Easton.

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0: 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It's Intelligence for Your Life, your new and improved life in 2 minutes or less. My name is John Tesh, and let's talk about the latest Gen Z hobby. It's browsing estate sales. Thanks to the boomer stuff avalanche, in which boomers are downsizing and selling the things they've accumulated over the years, interest in estate sales is on the rise. There are now thousands of posts on TikTok and Instagram with the hashtag estate sale, with tips and preview sales and people showing off their finds. Even the site estatesales.net is seeing a lot more younger visitors. For Gen Z, estate sales are a way to slow down, touch grass, and live more intentionally. They're foregoing fast fashion and cheap furniture in favor of high-quality finds for a fraction of the cost. While vintage clothing and collectibles are Gen Z favorites, they're also on the hunt for Art Deco furniture, including bar cabinets and light fixtures, antique jewelry, especially large brooches, quirky serving items like vintage caviar trays and oyster plates. Even spice jars from the 1980s are sought after. Please don't tell me the 1980s are now considered vintage. Oh my goodness.
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0: 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It all starts before you even clock in. I'll tell you how a simple transition ritual could totally remake your day. Thank you for listening, Stratford. I'm John Tesh on Weeby 108.

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1: Here's an important piece of health intelligence I want to share with you. If you want to boost your immune system and then make your body better at fighting off things like cancer, experts say eat more foods rich in magnesium. So avocados, spinach, bananas, beans, maybe even a supplement. This is from Dr. Christopher Hess, a biomedical researcher at Switzerland's University of Basel. The main weapons our body uses to destroy cancer cells and stave off tumors are the infection-killing T cells I'm always talking about. They're produced by our immune system. But lab experiments by Dr. Hess's team found that T cells are most effective in a magnesium-rich environment. And other research backs this up. In one study, cancerous growth spread faster in animals with limited magnesium and in human cancer patients. When their magnesium levels were low, well, immunotherapies designed to boost the body's immune function, they tended to be less effective. And that's not all. Magnesium also improves muscle and nerve function. It can build bone, it reduces the risk of diabetes and heart disease, and even Alzheimer's. Magnesium-rich foods include avocados, spinach, bananas, beans, lentils, almonds, and cashews, as well as, believe it or not, dark chocolate, and then oily fish like salmon and mackerel and anchovies.
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1: Welcome back to the Intelligence for Life radio program. John Tesh with you. Did you know that a big paycheck will not make you and me happy? But we do know that a solid savings account will make us very happy. According to the journal Emotion, our satisfaction with life increases when we know we have money socked away. In this study, researchers from UC Riverside looked at data from nearly 600 bank customers. They had the bank customers fill out surveys about how stressed they were about their finances, how satisfied they were with their lives, along with the balances of their checking and savings accounts. The more money people had sitting in bank accounts, the more satisfied they were with their lives, and the more comfortable people felt about their finances. In fact, having money saved was more important to a person's happiness than how much they earned. Because you can earn a big salary, but if you spend it all, you'll still

0: feel financially insecure. Once a person had $1,000 saved up, they felt a whole lot better. So no matter how big or small your paycheck is, save a little every month. Your happiness will go up dramatically.
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1: All right, time for more mobility here. The CDC is saying 1 in 4 older adults falls every year. Most of them never saw it coming. I've fallen a couple of times in the last 2 years. Researchers have identified the single biggest predictor of a future fall, and it's not age, it's walking speed.
2: That makes sense.
1: A recent study found that adults over 65 who are slow walkers had dramatically higher fall risk and shorter life expectancy. Gait speed reflects the health of your muscles, your heart, and your nerves, right, your balance system, and your brain all working together. When any of them weakens, you slow down. So you got to go see your doctor if all of a sudden you're walking behind everybody.
2: That's it. Look, the thing is not that you can, that walking fast is, makes you healthier. It's that when you walk slower, it's an indicator that something else is going on. It could be pain. It could be a weak muscle in your legs. It could be a cognitive issue. All of those things are just indicators. So if you, like you said, if you're starting to fall behind, you got to find a way to get to a doctor. You got to find a way to get tested to make sure that, you know, all of these things are hunky-dory. And again, this underscores something we always say. Walking a lot is good for you. So it will help maintain your health if you're walking a lot. But if you're noticing that you're slowing down, boom, you know you need to get to a doctor.
1: Amen.
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6: 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Hey, parents, does your baby really need a play date with another baby? I mean, they can't even talk, and all they want to do is stick things in their mouth, cry, and babble on. The experts say, yes, you need to make more baby play dates. Researchers at McGill University say 6-month-old babies are more interested in listening to the babbling of other babies than adults. They're basically speaking the same language. That helps them communicate better with others starting at an early age, even if you don't understand what they're saying. Intelligence for your life, downloading now. 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